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Central Florida's gospel music station, G Praise. I'm Grace. So after some really heavy rain coming our way, even some of those outer bands from Isaias. Okay, yeah, there we go. We are finally going to get some dry weather starting tomorrow. In fact, starting tonight. Partly cloudy, overnight low 73. Columbus Day, our Monday, sunny and a high near 88. Right now, we're at 79 degrees at G Praise.

0: 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Okay, so fall festival time. 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

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I'm Grace. 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

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October 22nd through the 26th, the 2026 Royal Roses. 19-year legacy of restoration led by Dr. Marie M. Dove in the Wealthy Place. 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

0: Central Florida's gospel music station, G-Praise. I'm Grace Sargicas. Okay, partly cloudy, no mention of rain, low 73, and a beautiful sunny day on Monday. Tomorrow, a high near 88 as you celebrate Columbus Day. But right now, we are at 79 degrees at G-Praise.
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Central Florida's gospel music station, G-Praise. I'm Grace at our G-Cast. It looks like we are going to have a few dry days. Yes, a little chance to dry out. Partly cloudy tonight, low 73. Tomorrow, sunny and a high near 88. Columbus Day, enjoy. Right now, we're at 78 degrees.

Jeepers, I'm Grace. 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

0: Central Florida's gospel music station, G3's. I'm Grace. So after days and days and days of rain and even a hurricane, the first one, by the way, of the season, I think it just missed making a record. I think that was set in 1905, if I'm not mistaken. The latest to have a hurricane during hurricane season. But anyway, we had some outer bands because of that hurricane. But for us now, tonight, partly cloudy, no mention of rain, low 73. No mention of rain for most of this week. Tomorrow, beautiful sunny skies and a high of 88. Right now, we're at 78 degrees.
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1: Where you at, East Coast?

Song says it's good to be alive, but it's best to live. Look at your neighbor and say, neighbor, it's good to be alive, but it's best to live. And guess what? Guess what?

0: 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That's what he came for.
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I'm Grace at our G-Cast. Tonight, partly cloudy, overnight low 73. Tomorrow, beautiful sunny skies and a high near 88 as we celebrate Columbus Day. Right now, we're at 78 degrees at G-Praise.

Jeepers, I am Grace. You know your Sunday night checklist. 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

0: 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Our generation said,
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Jeepers, I am Grace. I don't know about you, but I have already been watching, actually, I think since August, Christmas do-it-yourself videos. I'm hooked. And if you're like me and you can't wait for Christmas and you want to hear Christmas music now, just download our radio app. Your favorite Christmas songs all day, every day, all year long.

0: Central Florida's gospel music station, G Praise. I'm Grace. G-Cast and I, partly cloudy, overnight low 73, and put that umbrella away. It's going to be beautiful, sunny, and a high near 88 for our Monday. Right now, we're at 78 degrees at G-Praise.
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I'm Grace. 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

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So it looks like our G-Cast tonight, partly cloudy overnight, low 73. Tomorrow, Monday, sunny and a high near 88. If you need to be out about celebrating Columbus Day, doing some shopping, let's be honest, that's what we do. 77 degrees right now. Oh, excuse me, tomorrow's high going to be around 88. It's going to be sunny. Right now, we're at 77 degrees at G-Praise. I was already thinking of what stores I was going to go shop at. K-Classic.

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Hallelujah. You've given me everything I need. Are you grateful today? And with chaos around, I'll still choose to say, yeah. Lord, I thank you.

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It is fall festival time, put together by some great local churches. 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

0: 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I'm Grace, G-Cast. Tonight, partly cloudy. Overnight low 73. Tomorrow, as you head back to work and school, it's going to be a nice day. Sunny, high near 88. Columbus Day as well. And right now, we're at 77 at G-Praise.
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I am Grace. G-Cast looks nice, partly cloudy. Our low tonight, 73. Any plans for today? Enjoy, because it's going to be beautiful. A high near 88 and plenty of sunshine on this Columbus Day. Right now, we're at 76 degrees at G-Praise.

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James Fortune right here on G Praise 106.3 Orlando. Hey, I'm hoping I got the good news of the day for you. It's Proverbs 13:12. Hope deferred makes the heart sick, but a longing fulfilled is a tree of life. Man, that is some good news.

Wine, wine, and starting us off this mighty Monday on G-Praise 106.3 Orlando and at 93.3 in Sanford, also at 97.7.

roads are doing the same thing, nice and quiet. I-4 eastbound and westbound are delay-free. The express lanes are quiet as well. 95 and 75 in the turnpike are looking good. All the other toll roads getting themselves together for the mighty Monday run. There's a slight chill in the air. You're going to need a jacket to start you off. That's your G-Praise Traffic.

sure they're all right. But today we're going to be sunny, high, getting up to 85, and we're going to dry out here in Central Florida with a nice breeze blowing. Moving through the evening, clear skies, lows getting down to 65. Daytona, you're at 68. Sanford, 69. Orlando downtown, you're at 70. 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

No, ain't nothing like that grace, and he's giving it to you and me and anybody who wants to come along. All you got to do is ask. We're G Praise 106.3 Orlando and at 93.3 in Sanford, also at 97.7 in Daytona Beach. It is 5:48. Good morning. I'm Hope Feaster. All right, now you can hit that snooze bar one more time. Then you're going to have to get out the bed. Roads are nice and quiet. I-4 eastbound and westbound are nice and quiet. Express lanes are up to speed. 95 and 75 are riding free and easy with the turnpike. All your other toll roads are looking good and you can get a good start. That means you will be in your jammies in no

have a nice fall day here in Central Florida. It's going to be sunny, high getting up to 85 as we move through the afternoon. Nice little breeze blowing, and for the evening, clear skies, lows getting down to 65. Daytona, you're at 68, Sanford 69, Orlando downtown, you're

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you can count on the Lord, the group fire, and I can count on you. 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It is 6:02. Good morning. I'm Hope Feaster, back from hanging out in England. Boy, I got some stories to tell y'all. Well, I had to come back because Glenn, he only makes it to the midday, so he can sleep late today. If you're getting up and getting yourself together, got that coffee going, roads are looking pretty good. I-4 eastbound and westbound up to speed. Express lanes are looking good. 95 northbound, though, we've got a brand new accident approaching the 528. Your right lane is blocked. Stay to your left so you can get by. Turnpike riding free and easy with the 417 and the 408. And Sunrail's off on its first run on time. That's your G Praise traffic. GCast, we are going to be feeling like fall here in Central Florida. Sunny skies, high getting up to 85 by the afternoon with a nice breeze blowing. And as we move through the evening and the sun goes down, clear skies, lows getting down to 65. Daytona, right now you're at 68. Sanford at the Riverwalk, 68. Orlando downtown, you're at 68.

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We're G Praise 106.3 Orlando and at 93.3 in Sanford at 620. Good morning. I'm Hope Feaster. All right, while we're getting ourselves together and starting putting some things near the front door, if you got to be out by 7, I-4 eastbound's looking good with westbound. Express lanes are up to speed. Now, we do have an accident northbound 95 approaching the 528. Now, the right lane is blocked, so stay to your left so you can get by. 95 and 75 in the turnpike riding free and easy with the rest of your toll roads. Sunrail, well, if you're waiting on the platform, the trains are on the way. That's your G Praise traffic. GCast, we have got sunny skies, feeling like fall here in Central Florida. High getting up to 85 by the afternoon, looking good. And as we move through the evening, when the sun goes down, clear skies, lows get down to 65 overnight. Daytona right now, you're at 68. Sanford, 69. Orlando downtown, you're at 70. Here's one from Zuccardi Cortez.

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Good morning. It is 6:32. All right, those of you who have to be out by 7 o'clock as you're getting yourself together, roads are doing the same thing. I-4 eastbound and westbound getting to be a little bit busy, but not too bad at all. Express lanes are up to speed. 95, that accident

are riding pretty free and easy. Sunrail and the Lynx Bus Service are on the way to get you. That's your G-Praise traffic. G-Cast, we are going to have sunny skies today. High getting up to 85 as we move through the afternoon, feeling like fall. And then as the sun's going down and we move through the evening, clear skies, lows getting down to 65. Daytona, you're looking good at 68. Sanford at the Riverwalk, you're at 69. Downtown and Orlando, you're at 70.

0: anointed in our generation said to the Lord, say, oh, I worship. Let it be recorded in history. Our generation said.
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Keep hanging on in there. You know the Lord's going to make a way for you. Travis Green right here on Hope in the Morning. 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It's 6:49. Good morning. All right. If you got to be out by 7, you got to start putting your stuff near the front door. Make sure you got all your things and all your stuff. Fill up that travel mug. I-4 eastbound and westbound are starting to get just a smidge busy. Express lanes, though, are

brand new accent northbound on the turnpike a little bit past the Canoe Creek Service Plaza. It's got that left lane block stay to your right so you can make good time. Rest of your toll roads riding pretty free and easy. Waiting on the platform for Sunrail. Trains are on the way. That's your G Praise traffic. GCast, we got sunny skies on deck for today once the sun gets up doing its work. High getting up to 85 as we move through the afternoon. And as the sun goes down into the evening, clear skies, lows get down to 65. Daytona, you're at 68. Sanford at the Riverwalk, 69. Orlando downtown, you're holding at 70.

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2: Yeah. Let the church say amen.

folks. Let's ride. I-4 eastbound. We're starting to get a little bit of backup. 532 headed on out past the 429 to Osceola Parkway. We're rolling at about 11 minutes. Express lanes are pretty much up to speed. Heading exit westbound I-4 approaching Osceola Parkway. Already got that on the right shoulder. Try to stay to your left.

left lane is blocked. Stay to your right so you can get by. The rest of your toll roads are riding pretty free and easy. 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They're on the way. That's your G Praise.

0: going to affect North Carolina and states beyond. So check your on your peeps. Make sure they're okay. Down here, though, we're going to have sunny skies today. High getting up to 85 and breezy. Daytona, you're at 68. Sanford at the Riverwalk, 69. Orlando at Lake Eola, you're getting those steps in this morning. You're at 70.
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It is 7:18. Good morning. I'm Hope V.

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You're waiting on the platform for SunRail. Trains are on the way. Dr. G prays traffic. GCast, we are going to have a nice fall day here in Central Florida. Sunny skies, highs only getting up to 85. It's going to be pretty dry, too, so that's a good thing. Daytona, you're holding at 68. Sanford, 69. Orlando downtown, you're at 70. And he certainly is a good father. He's always going to look after you and make sure you're doing good and you get back home to him. So follow the instructions. Keep the top 10. You'll be all right. Here's Tim Bowman Jr.

I bet you won't put your hands on it. All right, I'm gonna try it like this.

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It's 7:32. Good morning, I'm Hope Feaster. All right, while you get yourself together, if you got to be out by 8 o'clock, the roads are doing the same thing. Everybody put your stuff near the front door. Don't forget anything, especially your homework. Make sure it's in your backpack. Excuse me. I-4 eastbound, if you're doing the 532 trying to get to Osceola Parkway, we're rolling in about 10 minutes there. Express lanes are pretty much up to speed. Westbound I-4, we had an accident at Osceola Parkway, but everything's on the right shoulder. And we're a little busy around Lake Mary Boulevard to the Longwood Express lanes. We're rolling in about 10 minutes.

looking good and feeling like fall. We're going to be sunny today. It's not going to warm up till the afternoon. High getting up to 85. Daytona, you're at 68. Sanford at the Riverwalk, 69. 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
1: 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Good morning, I'm Hope Feaster. All right now, you got to be out by 8 o'clock. Everybody start putting your stuff near the front door. Starting a little bit cool this morning. Take a light jacket with you. Don't forget your homework. You need to get any forms signed. Make sure they're signed and in your backpack. Fill up those travel mugs. I-4 eastbound. We're riding a little heavy, 532 to Osceola Parkway. Rolling at about 15 minutes. Express lanes are pretty much up to speed. Head exit westbound, I-4 headed out to Osceola Parkway. But everything's on the right shoulder. 95 and 75 are looking good with the turnpike. That's back up to speed. Rest of your toll roads are starting to ride a little bit busy. Waiting on the platform for SunRail. Trains are on the way. That's your G Praise traffic. GCast, we are going to have a nice day here in Central Florida. This is going to be a good day to hang outside. Lots of sunshine. High getting up to 85, but that's not until later in the afternoon. A little bit of breeze blowing. And as we move through the evening, when the sun goes down, clear skies, lows get down to 65. Daytona, right now, you're holding tight at 68. Sanford at the Riverwalk, 69. Orlando downtown, you're at 71.

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0: Oh, you can't go wrong calling the name of Jesus. He will be right there. We're G Praise 106.3 Orlando and at 93.3 in Sanford. It's 8:02. Okay, got to be out by 8 o'clock. You don't want to be late. Everybody grab your bags, grab your snacks. Don't forget your coffee. Let's ride. I-4 eastbound, if you're doing the 532 to Osceola Parkway, rolling in about 10 minutes. I-4 westbound, we had an accident at County Road 46A, but it's already on the left shoulder. And westbound I-4 approaching Osceola Parkway, accident there, but it's on the right shoulder. 95 and 75 are looking good with the turnpike. 408, we're starting to get busy at Crystal Lake Drive to I-4, rolling in about 6 minutes. And we got some police activity eastbound 528 at the 407. Traffic is backed up the left lane is backed up near mile marker 34. You got a 15-minute delay. All your other toll roads are riding pretty good on this mighty Monday. Sign Rail and the Lynx Bus Service are on the way to get you. That's your G Praise traffic. GCast, we got the sun out and it's going to warm up by the afternoon. High only getting up to 85. It's going to dry us out nicely with a little bit of breeze blowing. Daytona, you're at 67. Sanford at the Riverwalk, 68. Orlando downtown, you're at 71.
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right here on G Praise 106.3 Orlando and at 93.3 in Sanford. It's 818. Good morning. I'm Hope Feaster. All right, roads are just a smidge busy in some areas of Central Florida. I-4 eastbound's busy. If you're doing the 532 trying to get to Osceola Parkway, we're rolling at about 10 right there. Had an accident westbound I-4 on County Road 46A, but everything's on the left shoulder. Express lanes are looking good.

there. The rest of your toll roads are riding free and easy. Waiting on the platform for Sunrail, trains are on the way. That's your G Praise traffic. GCast, we are going to have mostly sunny skies, high getting up to 85 today as we roll through the afternoon for that ride home. And as we move through the evening when the sun's going down, clear skies, lows getting down to 65. Daytona, right now, you're at 67. Sanford at the Riverwalk, 68. Orlando downtown, you're at 71.

0: 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We're G-Praise 106.3 Orlando. It's 8:27. Here's William McDowell.
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It's 8:31. Good morning, I'm Hope Feaster. Roads are a little bit busy, but you'll get there in good time. I

traffic is still backed up to the 520. So be on the lookout there. You're rolling in about 6 or 7 minutes. Everything is on the left and right shoulders. 417 and the rest of your toll roads are riding pretty free and easy. Sunrail, if you're waiting on the platform, trains are on the way. That's your G-Praise traffic. GCast, we are going to have sunny skies today, high getting up to 85 as we move through the afternoon. Nice fall day here in Central Florida. And then as the sun's going down into the evening, clear skies, lows getting down to 65 overnight. Daytona, you're at 68. Sanford, 69. Orlando downtown, you're at 70.

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Even Me, right here on G Praise 106.3 Orlando and at 93.3 in Sanford. Good morning. I'm Hope Feaster. Hope your day is going well so far. It is 8:49. Roads are starting to clear up just a smidge. I-4 eastbound, we do have a brand new accident headed out to Auburndale. Got the left lane blocked at the 559, so stay to your right so you can get by. You're doing Osceola Parkway to the 535. We're rolling at about 12, getting you to Cayley. I-4 westbound, you're a little busy coming across the St. John's River Bridge to Lake Mary Boulevard. 95 and 75 in the Turnpike looking good. 408's a little bit busy headed out Crystal Lake Drive to I-4. And the 417's a little busy doing it to Innovation Way. Rest of your toll roads are riding pretty free and easy. Sunrail and the Lynx Bus Service are on the way to get you. That's your G Praise Traffic. GCast, we're looking good and on deck for a nice fall day here in Central Florida. Sunny skies, high getting up to 85, but that humidity's still kind of sticky with that leftover rain in the air. However, we're going to dry out and we're not going to see any rain mostly for the rest of the week, and we're going to cool off as we move towards the weekend. Daytona, you're at 67. Sanford at the Riverwalk, 68. Orlando downtown, you're at 71.

There's no place I'd rather be than in the presence of the King. Come on, everybody, sing it together. Oh, how.

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0: Go ahead and get that authority from the Holy Spirit. You know you got it. We're G Praise 106.3 Orlando and at 93.3 in Sanford. Good morning. I'm Hope Feaster. It's 9:03. Getting ready to head out for that meeting in Aransime. Roads are cooperating nicely. I-4 eastbound and westbound. A little bit busy, but you'll make good time. The express lanes are pretty much up to speed. 95, 75 and the turnpike riding free and easy. All your other toll roads, you'll get there in plenty of time. Sun Rail and the Lynx bus service are forever faithful. They're on the way. That's your G Praise traffic. GCast, we are looking pretty good today. Feeling like fall here in Central Florida. Sunny skies, high getting up to 85 and breezy. Yeah, I left England. It's cold over there. I almost didn't bring enough clothes. But here, we're looking good. Now, as we move through the evening and the sun goes down, clear skies, lows getting down to 65. Daytona, you're at 72. Sanford, 72. Orlando downtown, you're at 73.
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Ernest Pugh and Lasha Knox right here on Hope in the Morning. We're G-Praise 106.3 Orlando and at 93.3 in Sanford's 937. Good morning, I'm Hope Feaster. Hope your mighty Monday's going well. Looks like the roads are doing pretty good so far. I-4 eastbound and westbound just a little bit busy. Express lanes are pretty much up to speed. 95 and 75 in the turnpike are riding free and easy. Now we got an accident southbound 417 at Celebration Toll Plaza. The left lane is blocked. Stay to your right so you can get by. Waiting on the platform for SunRail. Trains are on the way. That's your G-Praise traffic. GCAS, we are looking at sunny skies today. High getting up to 85 as we move through the afternoon. You can still feel a little humidity, a little bit of breeze blowing. Daytona, you're at 72. Sanford, also 72 at the Riverwalk. Orlando downtown, you're at 73.

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All you got to do is ask, and he will give it to you willingly. 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

0: King. You know that's our anthem around here. We're G Praise, 106.3 Orlando, and at 93.3 in Sanford, also at 97.7 in Daytona Beach. Man, I'm telling you, it's good to be home.
1: It's good to have you home.
0: What did y'all do? Beat the Glen with sticks while I was gone?
1: Oh, we're so glad you're back. Man, that 4:30 in the morning.

0: the on-ramp from Orange Blossom Trail, on-ramp right lane is blocked side by on your left. And a new exit southbound 417 at Celebration Toll Plaza, left lane is blocked there. Sunrail and the Lynx Bus Service are forever faithful. They're on the way. That's your G-Praise traffic. GCAS is looking good and feeling like fall in the Central Florida area. High getting up to about 85, but that's not going to be till later this afternoon. Sun is out, little bit of breeze blowing. Get on out there and enjoy it and do a little porch sitting and watch the world go by. Daytona, you're looking good at 75. Sanford at the Riverwalk, 76. Orlando downtown, you're at 77. Hey, Glenn.
1: Hey, Hope. Welcome back. Yay! Hope's back, y'all. Hope's back. Hope is back.
0: You got to sleep late this morning, didn't you?
1: I did.
0: Okay,
1: guys. Although I did wake up at 4.
0: You did wake up at 4? That happens. What's that body clock?
1: Yeah.
0: I know. I got to go home and take a nap, y'all. My body clock is all off after coming back from England.
1: You don't look like you flew across the Atlantic and stayed over there for a week.
0: Yeah.
1: You look fresh.
0: I had a good time.
1: You had a good time.
0: Yes, I did. Only one mishap. I'm telling you, only one mishap.
1: Yeah.
0: Y'all, Cobblestone tried to take me out. Hit the pavement, skinned my lip, and the top of

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Mighty Monday, yes, I am back at 10 o'clock, and yes, it feels good to be back. Amen. Amen and amen. All right, let's take a look at your G-Traffic. See if we can't get you on down the road on this midday. I-4 eastbound, let's start right there. We're going to find 12 minutes of heavy traffic from Osceola Parkway to State Road 535 and a two-minute slowdown right at the Universal Boulevard exit on I-4 eastbound. I-4 westbound, heavy congestion from the beach line to Apopka Vineland Road. You're looking at an eight-minute stop-and-go situation. And on the beach line westbound, as you're approaching Dallas Boulevard, there is 6 minutes of heavy traffic right there. Sunrail, if you're catching a train, is currently running on schedule. The Lynx bus service is as well. And that is your G-Praise traffic. All right, your G-Cast for this Mighty Monday. It is nice outside, 66% humidity. That's nice, sunny. Highs in the mid-80s today. It's going to be slightly breezy with the winds gusting up to 20 miles per hour. A picture-perfect day today right now. 75 in Daytona Beach, 78 in Deltona, 76 in Sanford, and it's 77 here in Orlando.

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Good Monday morning. I'm Glenn Allgood, 1041. We love Mondays here on the Middays. Yes, we do. It's time now for our daily bread and prayer for this Monday, October 12th. This morning's daily bread is going to be coming from Deuteronomy, the 8th chapter, verses 10 through 18. The focus is on verse 11. Be careful that you do not forget the Lord your God, failing to observe his commands. What God has done. What God has done. That's the title of our devotional for this morning. This morning's devotional is written by Mike Whitmer. Minister Mike writes as follows. Dan Wallace is a guy who taught Greek and traveled the world cataloging ancient manuscripts. At the height of his career, Dan caught encephalitis. It's a disease that causes the brain to swell. Dan spent the next year in a wheelchair, traveling to 5 hospitals and the Mayo Clinic. He survived, though he lost most of his memory, including his knowledge of foreign languages. Yet he persisted, and Dan returned to the classroom. He says, I had to relearn Greek, and I taught myself using the textbook that I myself had published the year before. It's strange to learn Greek from yourself, but it's not unusual to learn the same truths over again. This is why God gave us Deuteronomy. Its name means second law, a fitting title for a book that reviews the laws and commands given by God in the Old Testament. Deuteronomy gives the Ten Commandments again in chapter 5 and repeatedly urges God's people to remember how he delivered them from Egypt, led them through the wilderness, and brought them to the promised land. They needed to remember their salvation story, lest their success might make them proud and they forget the Lord, their God, who brought them out of Egypt, out of the land of slavery. That's chapter 8, verse 14. What wilderness has God brought you out of right now, this morning? How has he provided for you today? When we pause to think about that, we have ample reason to thank and praise him again and again and again and again. Amen. Amen. Questions for reflection this morning. Why is it important to rehearse the Bible stories and instructions? What other practices help you to celebrate your salvation? Come on, let's pray. Dear Jesus, dear God, please help us to remember your story. In your name we pray. Amen, amen, and amen. I know sometimes it can get like, man, my testimony is get a little bit stale. People need to hear your story. People need to hear your God story. G Praise, 106.3 Orlando.

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I'm Glenn Allgood on this mighty, mighty Monday. How you doing? I hope you had a good weekend. We'll talk about our weekends coming up. I did. I cut my finger. I was just talking to some of the girls here at the station, and God made me realize, y'all know that verse that says, how can the eye say to the toe, I don't need you? How can the finger say to the arm, I don't need you? God's showing me, man, you need your fingers for everything. Don't take your fingers for granted. Man, I cut my ring finger on my right hand, too. And man, oh, man, oh, man, it's like I've got limited everything. You need everything that God has given you. All your parts need each other. All right, just an observation. All right, let's take a look at your G-Praise traffic and see if we can't get you on down the road. Let's start with the 417 southbound. We're going to find a crash that's slowing traffic down as you're approaching the beach line. That crash has been moved over onto the shoulder. Traffic has still been slowed down because of it, so you just need to pay attention. I-75 northbound, heavy congestion from Bellevue to Ocala. You're looking at a 5-minute tap of your brakes. I-4 westbound, heavy congestion from the beach line to 535. It's 8 minutes right now. Also, there's a crash on I-4 westbound just past Lake Mary Boulevard. The alternate that you're going to have to use is Markham Woods Road. I-4 eastbound from Osceola Parkway to 535, you're looking at a 12-minute slowdown. And right at the Universal Boulevard exit on I-4 eastbound, there's a 2-minute slowdown. Sunrail is running on time. The Lynx bus service is 2, and that is your G-Praise traffic. All right, your G-Cast for this mighty Monday. It is beautiful outside. Beautiful, beautiful, beautiful. Sunny, highs in the mid-80s, slightly windy, with winds gusting up to 20 miles per hour. When I used to work out at Disney, I was a bellman. These are the type of days that the visitors that come to Central Florida, they never leave. After a day like this, I know I have a friend, Dr. Sonia Mixon. She used to say, God, he visits everywhere else, but he lives right here in Central Florida. Today is one of those days where you know God lives like in Windermere somewhere. Lake Mary. Pine Hills. God lives there. Amen, amen. Tonight, clear. Lows in the upper 60s. Tomorrow for your Tuesday, mostly sunny. With a chance of sprinkles late in the afternoon. That was B-Box's word for weather. We coined that. Sprinkly. Sprinkly, that's our word. Y'all can't take that word. Sprinkly. It's going to be sprinkly tomorrow in the afternoon. Highs in the mid-80s. Right now, it's 78 in Daytona Beach, 79 in Deltona, 79 in Sanford, and it is 80 degrees here in Orlando. All right, 407-636-8700. Call me and let me know how your weekend went. I was here yesterday, and we had great fun. Gospel music all day long. Sunday morning praise. Call me, 407-636-8700. Let me know how your weekend went. Like you hear, I cut my finger. I cut it bad, too, y'all. Cut it bad. Let me know how your weekend went. Shouts going out to Margaret Walker. 42 years at Orange County Public Schools. Retired last week. And we just wanted to shout her out for a job well

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Yes, I am back on my regular shift. I never left. I'm back on my regular shift, though. It's so good to be back, too. Hope, look, she was just beaming this morning. That's what a good vacation will do for you. Put a glow on her face. And she's back, too, as well. So, and B-Box will be following me at 3 o'clock. So, we've got our normal hours back. All right, let's take a look at your G-Praise traffic on this mighty Monday. Let's start with the 417 southbound. Gonna find a crash that's slowing stuff down as you're approaching the beach line. Crash has been moved over onto the shoulder, but traffic has still been slowed down because of it. 417 northbound, there's an accident.

0: rail. If you're catching a train, you need to be at the platform when you are supposed to be because some rail is currently running on schedule. That's your G traffic. All right, your G cast for today. Sunny, sunny, sunny. Beautiful, beautiful, beautiful. Get outside, get outside, get outside. Highs in the mid-80s today. A light wind that'll gust up to 20 miles per hour tonight. It's going to be clear. Lows in the upper 60s. Yes, we'll take it. Tuesday, mostly sunny with a chance of sprinkles late tomorrow afternoon and towards sunset. Highs in the mid-80s tomorrow. Right now, it is 78 in Daytona Beach. It's 81 in Deltona. It's 79 in Sanford. And it's 80 in Orlando.
1: The choir is in the choir stand. And we praise to the Lord. Hey!

0: in the choir, said baby. Yes, it is. 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Where you at, choir members? God bless you. Oh, yeah.
1: Praise. G Praise.

Central Florida's only 24-hour home for gospel music on this mighty Monday, this Make It Happen Monday. I'm Glenn Allgood, 1136. National Day Calendar coming up right after Bishop William Murphy.

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God is leaning in my direction. Don't prophesy. I said he's leaning.

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1: G-Praise 106.3 Orlando. Bishop William Murphy, it's working. If you don't have one gospel album, you need that one. It's 11:41. I'm Glenn Allgood. Welcome to the Middays on the G, every day from 10 to 3 here on your G-Praise. Time now for your G-Praise National Day Calendar on 3. Glenn Allgood, what day is it? 1, 2, 3. Everybody go. Glenn Allgood, what day is it? Today is October 12th. I cannot clap because my finger has a cut and it hurts. It really, really hurts. Y'all praying for me? Stretch your hand this way. Put your hand on the radio. Say, Father God, heal Glenn Allgood's finger. In Jesus' name, amen. Thank you. Today is National Native American Day today. Yes, yes, and oh yes. Today is Columbus Day or Indigenous Peoples Day today or Native American Day today. Growing up, I learned well my history. I was a great student. They said Columbus sailed the ocean blue in 1492. When he got here, there were people already here, and he told us about the people. So it's like, how did he discover it? They were already here. These are the Native Americans, indigenous people here on this continent when he got here. He told us, he said they were here. And so on the second Monday in October, we pause to honor the deep roots, rich cultures, and enduring spirit of the first peoples of this land. Native American Peoples Day is a vibrant celebration of the history, the contributions, and resilience of Native American tribes across our great nation. When we celebrate Indigenous Peoples Day, we celebrate an incredible diversity of traditions. Instead of a single culture, there are hundreds of distinct nations, each with its own unique customs. Indigenous Peoples Day celebrates every aspect for tribes across the country. Native Americans have a powerful storytelling tradition of oral history, just like those from the continent of Africa, where foundational stories, lessons, and legacies are passed down through generations. Many of these stories are told through artwork, including intricate beadwork of the Plains tribes and the iconic pottery of the Pueblo peoples to contemporary painting and sculpture. I myself, my great-great-grandmother, I was a Blackfoot Indian, and so it's near and dear to me. Today is Native American Day today. Always keeping you up to date, that's your National Day Calendar here on your G-Praise. We celebrate today Indigenous Peoples Day, Native American Day today here in the United States. It's 11:44. Come on, let's get back to the music. Here's Charles Jenkins on the G.

Jeep Praise 106.3 Orlando, 11:52 in the news. Michael Jordan, his heiress, honors his mom with a $10 million scholarship for social work. 10 social work graduate students have received $12,500 scholarships through a new program established by Michael Jordan's $10 million commitment to the University of North Carolina at Chapel Hill. The gift, the largest in the university's School of Social Work history, honors Michael Jordan's mother, Dolores, and her work supporting children and families. And that's what's in the news.

0: 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I'm Glenn, all good. It's 12 o'clock. Let's take a look at your G Praise traffic. I hope you're doing good. Hey, how you doing? I hope you had a great weekend. I know that I did. Cut my finger, though. I told you all about it. Y'all, did you pray last break? Stretch your hand towards the radio. Stretch your hand towards the radio. This thing hurts. You take your hands, your fingers for granted. You need your hands. All right. I got the traffic up now. Let's take a look at your traffic and see if we can't get you on down the road. Let's start with the 417 northbound. Going to find a crash at Curry Ford Toll Plaza. Two right lanes are blocked right now. Traffic has slowed down considerably because of it. Just be observant and patient when you come by. Turnpike northbound, heavy congestion right at the Leesburg Toll Plaza. You're looking at a 7-minute slowdown. I-75 northbound, heavy congestion from State Road 44 in Wildwood to mile marker 332 in Wildwood. Bellevue to Ocala, you're looking at a 5-minute tap of your brakes on I-75 northbound. I-95 northbound, there is a crash that's slowing things down as you're approaching O'Galley Boulevard. Traffic is backed up to Ellis Road in Melbourne. That crash has been moved over to the shoulder. I-4 westbound, 8 minutes from the beach line to State Road 535, and then you'll get up to speed. I-4 eastbound, 3 hot spots. Osceola Parkway to 535, 12 minutes. Cayley Avenue to South Street, 5 minutes. And 1792, right at the 1792 exit, you're looking at a 4-minute slowdown. Lots of traffic there. I-4 eastbound, there's a crash. Remember, today is a holiday, national holiday. So people are off work and out shopping and doing some errands and stuff. SunRail is currently running on schedule, and that is your G Praise traffic. Yes, today is a federal holiday. All right, for your GCast, sunny today, highs in the mid-80s. Slightly windy with winds gusting up to 20 miles per hour today. Tonight, clear. Overnight lows in the upper 60s. Should be a beautiful night tonight. This weather carries over into tomorrow. Mostly sunny for your Tuesday. A chance of sprinkles late tomorrow afternoon and towards sunset. Other than that, it's going to be another great day tomorrow. Highs tomorrow in the mid-80s. Right now, it's 82 in Daytona Beach. It's 81 in Deltona. It's 82 in Goldsboro. And it is 82 degrees in Richmond Heights here in Orlando.
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It is Monday, October 12th, time now for your G-Praise good news for today. It's going to be coming. It's the 13th Proverb, verse 12. It says, "Hope deferred makes the heart sick, but a longing fulfilled is a tree of life." Hope deferred makes the heart sick, but a longing that's been fulfilled can be a tree of life. 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

0: 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Tim Bowman Jr. ain't nobody but God. Would 12:21. I'm Glenn. All good. Nobody but God could do it. All right, we're celebrating birthdays. 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Also, fall has finally fallen. Fall is finally here. 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

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Amen. Now when we pray, we want to end that with a declaration, a decree. So I'm speaking for all of you listening, starting here, starting now. The things that hurt you in the past won't control your future. Starting now, this is a new day. This is your Exodus. You are officially released.

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Donald Lawrence and the Tri-City Singers featuring Orlando's own Leandria Johnson. Hey, Lily. 1226, I'm Glenn Allgood. 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I'm Glenn Allgood. It's the middays here on the G. Come on, let's take a look at your G-Praise traffic. See if we can't get you on down the road. Let's start with the Turnpike northbound. We're going to find heavy congestion right at the Leesburg Toll Plaza. You're looking at a six-minute slowdown right at the Leesburg Toll Plaza on the northbound Turnpike. I-75 northbound. Heavy congestion building up in between State Road 44 and Wildwood to mile marker 332. In Wildwood, you're looking at an 8-minute tap of your brakes. Also, from mile marker 339 in Bellevue to mile marker 342, there is an 8-minute tap of your brakes on I-75 northbound. I-95 northbound, there's a crash as you're approaching O'Galley Boulevard. Traffic is backed up to Ellis Road in Melbourne, even though that crash has been moved over onto the shoulder. Traffic is still slow in that area. It's lunchtime. It's a holiday today, so just be patient. I-4 westbound, from the beach line to State Road 535, you're looking at an 8-minute tap of your brakes. And on I-4 eastbound, three hot spots: Osceola Parkway to Apopka Vineland Road, 12 minutes. Cayley Avenue to South Street in downtown Orlando, 5 minutes. And from right at 1792 in Sanford, people are going shopping, trying to get off there at the Sanford Mall. You're looking at a 4-minute slowdown. Sunrail is currently running on schedule, and that, my friend, is your links, is your G-Praise traffic. All right, your G-Cast for today. Sunny. Beautiful. Highs in the mid-80s.

G artist Jason Nelson on the G with Residue. 407-636-8700. It's your G Praise midday birthday shout outs coming up. If you want to get on today's list, just hit me up. 407-636-8700.

0: All right. Monday, October 12th. You already know what time it is. It's birthday time, Libra season. All right.
1: Happy birthday to you.
0: All right, it is Monday, October 12th.

0: and pray about it. And blow out the candles, blow out the candles. It is birthday time every day right around about this time. We shout out our birthdays here on the G because we love you like that. Today, Monday, October 12th, it's Keisha Vicky Lane Washington's birthday. And she wants everybody to know Monday birthdays are cool. It's usually at work. Celebrate with your people at work. Latoria Ellison's birthday is today. Happy birthday, Latoria. Lonnie Person. Lonnie, what's good, Lonnie?
1: Happy birthday, brother man.
0: When I came to Orlando, this was one of the first people I saw on TV as a news person. Annetta Wilson. Annetta Wilson's birthday is today.

2016 and WNBA veteran Marion Jones, Heisman Award-winning NBA veteran. He played for the Knicks and now head coach of the Florida A&M men's basketball team, Charlie Ward. Happy birthday, Charlie. Get them together, Charlie. And we remember on this day, comedian, civil rights activist Richard Claxton Dick Gregory. Dick Gregory was born on this day in 1932. Dory Miller was born on this day in 1919. World War II hero, Dory Miller. And founding member of the Temptations, Melvin Franklin, better known as Blue, was born on this day in 1942. He was a boy with the deep voice. Out of all of the biopics for bands and stuff, I think The Temptations was the best. You do know that The Five Heartbeats was fictional, right? You do know that was fiction, but it was good. If it's your birthday, happy birthday for me and everybody here at G-Praise.

Now we're here to encourage you to walk into your new season, a season of freedom and a season of victory. Here it is.

Jeep Rates 106.3 Orlando. Fred Jerkins and Last Call, two fellas from Bermuda. Man, oh man, oh man. Got my hope back. Walking in victory. 12:55, I'm Glenn Allgood. In the news, recovery efforts are underway after Hurricane Isaias ripped through the southeast over the weekend, leaving widespread damage and hundreds of thousands of people without power. At least four people lost their lives, two in Florida and two in Alabama, according to authorities. In a separate storm threat, Hurricane Simon is skirting Mexico's Pacific coast, bringing flooding to beachside communities and tourist areas, and threatening California right now as we speak. And that's what's in the news. Jeep Rates 106.3 Orlando.

0: 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I'm Glenn Allgood. It's 1 o'clock. Come on, let's take a look at your G-Praise traffic, a quick look at your G-Traffic and your G-Cast, and we'll get you back to this great gospel music here on the G. Let's start this time with I-4 eastbound. Going to find some police activity going on that's slowing down traffic near US 1792 in Sanford. The right lane is blocked whenever there are first responders and emergency vehicles on the scene. Please yield the right of way as much as you can. Okay, get over to the left or the right whenever you can. I-4 eastbound continuing there. We're going to find 12 minutes of heavy traffic from Osceola Parkway to State Road 535. And a 5-minute slowdown in downtown Orlando in between Keeley Avenue to South Street on I-4 eastbound. And right at the 1792 exit in Sanford, there is a 5-minute slowdown on I-4 eastbound. I-4 westbound, heavy congestion starting to build up in between the Beach Line and Apopka Vineland Road. Right now, it's at 8 minutes. I-75 northbound, heavy congestion from State Road 44 in Wildwood to mile marker 332 in Wildwood. Also, 23-minute slowdown on I-75 northbound from mile marker 333 in Wildwood to mile marker 342. Northbound on the Turnpike, expect heavy congestion right at the Leesburg Toll Plaza. Right at that Leesburg Toll Plaza in Lake County, you're looking at a 6-minute slowdown. Sunrail is currently running on schedule. Yes, the train is running on this federal holiday. Sunrail is running on time. The Lynx bus service is too. And that is your G-Praise traffic. Okay, your G-Cast for today. Sunny, sunny, sunny, beautiful, beautiful, beautiful. Get up and get outside if you can. A good day for some porch watching today on this Columbus Day and Indigenous Peoples Day today, a federal holiday today. Good day to do some chores or get out and do some shopping while you got the G in the background. Highs in the mid-80s today. Winds gusting up to 20 miles per hour. Tonight, clear. Overnight lows in the upper 60s. Tomorrow for your Tuesday, mostly sunny. Highs in the mid-80s. Right now, it's 82 in Daytona Beach, 83 in Sanford. It's 83 in Deltona, and it's 83 in Tangelo Park in Orlando.
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106.3 Orlando, you can count on God. You can't count on nobody else. You can count on Him. Take Him at His word. All of His promises are yes and amen in Christ Jesus. So yes, you can count on Him. We can count on Him. It's so good we can count on Him. Ain't it good? He's faithful. He said He would never let us down. 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Right, here's what's happening in and around Central Florida. 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

0: G-Praise 106.3. I know that's right. I'm the one to say thank you. When I think that makes me thank, when I think of the goodness of Jesus and all that he's done for me, my soul cries out. Go ahead, fill in the blank.
1: Hallelujah. Thank God for.
0: Okay, you got it. You got it. You got it. When I think it makes me thank. New music on the G. 129, I'm Glenn Allgood. Time now for your G Praise traffic and your G-Cast for this mighty Monday. Let's start with I-4 eastbound. Couple of hot spots. One of them is in between the Osceola Parkway to State Road 535. Right now, you're looking at a 12-minute slowdown right now. Remember that today is a holiday. People are out and about. Cayley Avenue to South Street, you're looking at a 5-minute slowdown. And right at 1792,

schedule two, and that is your G Praise Traffic. All right, your G-Cast for today. Sunny, highs in the mid-80s. Slightly windy, with the wind gusting up to 20 miles per hour. Tonight, clear. Overnight lows getting down into the upper 60s. Tomorrow for your Tuesday, mostly sunny, with a chance of sprinkles late in the afternoon and towards sunset. Highs tomorrow will be in the mid-80s. Right now, at 131, it's 82 in Daytona Beach. It's 84 in Deltona, 83 in Sanford at the Riverwalk, and it is 83 degrees here in Orlando. Come on, let's get back to the music. Here's Jonathan Finn McReynolds and Jamal Roberts with Steel on the G.

0: G-Praise 106.3 Orlando. William McDowell with new music, I Want Jesus.
1: I like that song right there.
0: That's why we play it. People call it, Clint, I like that song. What is that? New music from William McDowell, I Want Jesus. All right, 142. I'm Glenn Allgood. Your weekend scoreboard features our Buccaneers, who were winless over the Cowboys, 24-16. That was on Thursday. The Eagles went down hard in England to the Jaguars, 19-17. 1 second field goal, 57-yard field goal. Packers all over the Bears, 31-7. Titans still winless. Cam Ward just cannot get it going. 26-3 to Texans over the Titans. The Bengals maul the Dolphins 31-24 at Pro Player Stadium. Actually, it's Hard Rock now. We thought that the Raiders were for real. The Patriots found out that maybe they weren't. 45-17, the Patriots over the Raiders. The Vikings are for real. 23-13, they dispose of the Saints. The Jets get a W. They call it a dub. The Jets get a dub. 17-12 over the Browns. Steelers, 34. Colts, 22. The Giants and the Commanders tie in a weird game. 27-27. Broncos, 23. Chargers, 17. Lions over the Cardinals, 45-21. 49ers over the Seahawks, 32-29. And the best game of the night was Sunday Night Football, baby. It was the Ravens over the Falcons. If you turned away, you missed a good one. Ravens pull it out 30-23 in overtime over the Falcons. Great game. Tonight, it is the Eagles. It is the Bills at the Rams tonight, Monday Night Football. And that is your Monday afternoon scoreboard here on the Middays on the G. Man, can't wait till the Jaguars come to town. It's going to be so good. Jacksonville going to be having their home games here next year.

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It's the middays here on the G. I'm Glenn Allgood. 152. 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

0: 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I'm Glenn Allgood. It's 2 o'clock. Let's take a look at your G-Traffic and your G-Cast, see if we can't get you on down the road. Let's start with I-75 northbound. You're going to find heavy congestion right in between State Road 44 and Wildwood to mile marker 332 in Wildwood. You're looking at a 9-minute tap of your brakes. Also on I-75 northbound, 12 minutes from mile marker 338 in Bellevue to mile marker 342. That's I-75 northbound. I-4 westbound, heavy congestion from the beach line to Apopka Vineland Road. You're looking at 10 minutes break riding there. And on I-4 eastbound, 12 minutes from the Osceola Parkway to Apopka Vineland Road, 6 minutes from Cayley Avenue to South Street, downtown Orlando, and a 5-minute slowdown right at 1792 on I-4 eastbound. SunRail is running on time. The Lynx bus service is running on time, too. And that is your G-Praise traffic. Snappy, snappy, snappy, right? All right. For your G-Cast today, sunny, highs in the mid-80s, slightly windy, with winds gusting up to 20 miles per hour. Tonight, it's going to be clear and cool. Overnight lows in the upper 60s. Tomorrow for your Tuesday, it's going to be mostly sunny with a chance of sprinkles late tomorrow afternoon and towards sunset, highs in the mid-80s. Right now, it's 84 in Daytona Beach. It's 84 in Deltona, 85 in Goldsboro, and it's 85 degrees in Paramore Village here in Orlando.
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Columbus Day. Native American Peoples Day. It's a holiday today. Federal holiday today. You kick back. You've got the G on. Great gospel music pumping throughout the household. It's so

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You'll make it all right on the G. 213, I'm Glenn Allgood. It is Monday, October 12th. Your G Praise good news for today is going to be coming from Proverbs 13 and 12. And it says this: hope deferred makes the heart sick, but a longing that is fulfilled is a tree of life. G Praise.

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0: made some mistakes, but
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1: I'm more than a conqueror.
0: I read his word, and it's what he told me.
1: That's what.

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0: And I'm free today because it's in his will.
1: It's in his will.
0: Thank you, Jesus. The enemy.
1: The enemy is trying to make me believe.
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1: That my past is who I am.
0: That every mistake I made.

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0: Cheap Rates 106.3 Orlando 226. I'm Glenn. All good. Fall is finally here. Don't you feel it? You feel it outside? 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

Song says it's good to be alive, but it's best to live. 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

0: That's what he came for.
1: That's what he came for, so you can live your best life. He said the devil came to steal, kill, and destroy, but I have come that you might have life, and you have life more abundantly. Amen. Glory to God. 232, I'm Glenn. All good. Let's take a look at your G-Praise traffic and your G-Cast and see if we can get you on down the road this afternoon. Let's start this time with I-4 eastbound. We're going to find heavy traffic in between the Osceola Parkway to State Road 535. You're looking at a 12-minute slowdown. 2 minutes right at the turnpike on I-4 eastbound. And 6 minutes of heavy traffic in between Cayley Avenue to South Street in downtown Orlando. That's I-4 eastbound. I-4 westbound, there's a crash as you're approaching County Road 532. The right shoulder is blocked because of that crash. Also on I-4 westbound, heavy congestion from the beach line to Apopka Vineland Road. You're looking at a 10-minute tap of your brakes. I-75 northbound, heavy congestion from State Road 44 in Wildwood to mile marker 332 in Wildwood. It's a 9-minute slowdown. 12 minutes of heavy traffic from mile marker 338 in Bellevue to mile marker 342 on I-75 northbound. Turnpike southbound, heavy congestion right at the Osceola Parkway in Kissimmee. You're looking at an 8-minute slowdown right now. Sunrail, if you're catching the train, is currently running on time. And that is your G-Praise traffic. All right, your G-Cast for today calls for sunny skies. Boxy, the weatherman, just came in. Boxy, what's good with you, man? How you feel? You all right?
2: It's really you. It's really you. Hey, Glenn, how you doing, man?
1: Man, I'm good,
2: it's
1: man.
2: It's really you.
1: It's me.
2: Yeah, I heard you this morning. I said, man, Glenn is really back for real. I heard you talk about how glowing hope was when she returned.
1: Yeah, yeah, yeah.
2: Vacation's good, ain't it?
1: Vacations will do you like that.
2: But in answer to your question, the weather is nice. It really nice feels outside. Nice outside. Yes,
1: good,
2: sir.
1: Good.
2: It feels good.
1: Sunny highs today in the mid-80s with winds gusting up to 20 miles per hour. Tonight, clear overnight lows in the upper 60s. Man, that's the kind of open them. You can open your window, B.
2: Yeah. I heard you say it's going to be sprinkly tomorrow, too. I heard that. You used our word.
1: That's our word.
2: You put a smile on my face
1: that's
2: when you said
1: word. That's our word.
2: I said, boy, that Glenn is something else.
1: That's our word. Mostly sunny tomorrow with a chance of sprinkles late in the afternoon, so it will be sprinkly.
2: Yes, sir. Sprinkly.
1: It could be sprinkly tomorrow.
2: Yes, sir.
1: We did that. That's ours.
2: Yep, that's
1: highs ours. In the mid-80s tomorrow. Right now, it's 84 in Daytona Beach. It's 85 in Sanford. It's 84 in Deltona. And it's 85 degrees here in Orlando. 234, let's get back to the music.
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1: 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Things are getting back to how they used to be, B-Bob.
2: Yes, sir. Yes, sir. Yes, sir. We back.
1: Good to see you, man. You
2: all
1: right?
2: Good to see you, too. Yeah, I miss you, man. How you doing?
1: Miss you, too, man.
2: Yeah, I heard you talking about a cut finger today.
1: Yeah.
2: Earlier this morning.
1: Yeah, man. I cut my finger open in a box.
2: Well, one good thing we can say, thank God it ain't the other finger right there. Because that one.
1: Yeah.
2: Yeah, that would not have been good.
1: It's amazing many things you take for granted when you got your full use of your hands.
2: I know, right?
1: Bruh.
2: Anything. Not just your hands. Anything.
1: Bruh.
2: It's amazing, ain't it?
1: It really is. It really is. So Saturday, B, was World Homeless Day.
2: Yes, sir.
1: Focusing on raising awareness about homelessness worldwide. It's just... everywhere you look, man.
2: It's unbelievable, man.
1: It's everywhere you look.
2: But you know the good thing about all this is?
1: What's that?
2: You may not be in a home man-made,
1: uh-huh,
2: but God got you covered. Look at the sky. It's beautiful outside right now, dude. It looks so good.
1: So your home is your body.
2: Your home is you.
1: God
2: got you.
1: So
2: God
1: got
2: you.
1: This is a pray, go, and give. The goal is to inspire action to address the main issues that cause homelessness, like the lack of affordable housing, mental health support, and addiction treatment. As a family, there are many ways that you could help, from donating essential items like blankets. We donated blankets last year, remember?
2: Yes.
1: Toiletries,
2: yes.
1: Non-perishable food, to volunteering at a local shelter. Man, homelessness is rampant, B. Yeah. I remember there was a time when I was homeless, but I was homeless because I wouldn't go home.
2: See, it was your choice. You had a choice. See, God always gives you a choice.
1: Glory, glory, glory.
2: Yes, I'm glad you chose to go home.
1: Glory to God.
2: I'm glad you chose to go home.
1: Man, I went down to the Miami Rescue Mission.
2: Oh.
1: And checked in for 28 months, B-Box.
2: Wow.
1: 28 months.
2: That was there. That's a testimony.
1: There at the Miami Rescue Mission, I met Jesus.
2: Yeah. See? You was homeless for a reason.
1: 25 years ago.
2: Homeless for a reason.
1: For a reason.
2: Just like my baby girl going through this for a reason.
1: Yeah.
2: She wanted her family together. We here, baby.
1: Uh-huh.
2: We here,
1: uh-huh,
2: all of us.
1: Uh-huh. Mm-hmm.
2: Every one of us are here, baby.
1: Mm-hmm. Mm-hmm.
2: Yes, we are. Your sister Brianna jumped in the car as soon as she got the message. I don't even think she hung up the phone yet and was on her way from Georgia as soon as it happened.
1: That's good
2: stuff. I'm telling you, you got everything you wanted, baby. Heck of a way to do it, but you got it.
1: That's good.
2: Now you got to get up out of that bed so you can enjoy it with us.
1: That's good stuff. Good stuff. What's your grand's name? Zaniah.
2: Zaniah.
1: All right, man. Listen, that's what we want to do. We want to pivot, and we want to talk about prayer and the power of prayer.
2: It's powerful.
1: Yeah.
2: Powerful.
1: So she's moving.
2: She's moving.
1: And she's up.
2: Yes, they got to sit up. They got the bed raised up a little bit so, mm-hmm, she can look at television.
1: Uh-huh.
2: And you can see her. When you look at her, you can see her focusing in on the television.
1: Uh-huh.
2: So that means at least she's doing that.
1: Mm-hmm.
2: They're not really sure that her brain is going to be able to remember a lot of things. So,
1: mm-hmm, mm-hmm,
2: they want to put a trick in.
1: Mm-hmm.
2: And they're suggesting short-term care facility somewhere,
1: uh-huh,
2: so she can be rehabilitated. But because,
1: uh-huh,
2: they're not really sure she's going to remember how to breathe.
1: How you feel about the power of God now, bro?
2: Awesome,
1: what
2: dude.
1: What has he showed
2: dude,
1: you?
2: Hey,
1: what has he showed you, B?
2: Listen, I respect anybody for their opinion and what they think. But as far as this Bruce is concerned,
1: mm-hmm,
2: God real, dude, and powerful. He's
1: glory,
2: strong.
1: Glory.
2: He's strong.
1: Glory.
2: He's strong.

0: 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I'm Glenn Allgood, and he...
1: And I'm B-Box.
0: B, what's good with you, man?
1: It's all good, man. How you doing?
0: I'm
1: glad to have you back, man.
0: Great
1: I mean,
0: to be back.
1: I don't want to sound bad or nothing, but I'm pretty glad that you weren't here. I think it was, a Friday?
0: Uh-huh.
1: With the good news of the day?
0: Uh-huh.
1: I had to say...
0: Uh-huh. Oh, Ecclesiastes. I listened to you.
1: You heard me?
0: Of course I did.
1: And you were laughing
0: Come
1: too,
0: on,
1: weren't
0: me.
1: You?
0: Ecclesiastes.
1: Ecclesiastes.
0: You got it.
1: I can say it now. Yeah, I can say it now.
0: Uh-huh.
1: Yeah, I couldn't say it then, though. Boy, uh-huh. I tried everything. I even wrote it down. You know how to say it? You write it down?
0: Yeah, you sound it out.
1: You sound it out, and then you write it down with a different sound.
0: Ecclesiastes.
1: I got it. See, this is why I'm glad you weren't here, because I knew you would have done this. I knew you were going to do it.
0: I did it on Sunday. I talked about you on Sunday.
1: Oh, no. And I missed that. I must have.
0: I said, B, come and go to Bible study with me. I didn't invite you.
1: See?
0: Come and go to church with me. I'll go to church with you.
1: See?
0: I go to Macedonia with you and Sheila.
1: Yeah.
0: You come to St. John with me and Angie.
1: Me and who?
0: Angie.
1: Yeah, but...
0: You and Sheila.
1: Who?
0: I go to Macedonia with you.
1: And my best friend?
0: And your best friend.
1: Okay, thank you.
0: And then you go to church with me and Angie.
1: I don't want to get a big head.
0: St. John.
1: Yes, sir.
0: Well, you do it?
1: Yeah, we'll do it. We'll do that.
0: All right. Here we go. I-4 eastbound. Let's start right there, B-Box.
1: Okay.
0: There's a crash as you're approaching 1792, and the right shoulder is blocked. On I-4 westbound, heavy congestion. 10 minutes of stop-and-go traffic from the beach line all the way to State Road 535. I-75 northbound, 9 minutes slowdown from State Road 44 and Wildwood to mile marker 332. I like to say, Wildwood.
1: It always gets tight up in there. You got to be careful there.
0: Sunrail is currently running on schedule, and that is your G-Praise traffic. Say it one more time.
1: Wildwood.
0: Wildwood.
1: Well, you throw the preacher voice in there. Wow. You know, that's that preacher thing.
0: Yeah.
1: I'm just saying Wildwood, because they wild over there, Wildwood.
0: What is that? What county is that?
1: I don't know.
0: Sumter.
1: Is it?
0: Yeah, that's Sumter County. All right, your G-Cast for today. B-Box, B, the weatherman, go.
1: Yes, sir. It's beautiful outside. You're going to enjoy it. You're going to love it.
0: That's
1: now, tomorrow, we're going to feel good chance, got a chance of being a little sprinkly, but
0: sprinkly.
1: Today, you can enjoy it. Get outside, have a good time.
0: Sunny.
1: Say thank you, God, for a beautiful day.
0: Sunny.
1: Yes,
0: today
1: sir.
0: Today is a porch day. Porch watching day today.
1: Porch.
0: Yeah.
1: Porch.
0: People watching day from your porch. From your porch. People sit out in front of their garage.
1: Yeah, everywhere, but you say porch.
0: Yeah, porch.
1: I haven't heard porch in a long time.
0: Porch. What is this all about?
1: They call it screen-in room.
0: Screen room. Patio.
1: But porch? That's
0: porch.
1: A good one.
0: Porch. I have a lanai, too.
1: A lanai?
0: You like that one?
1: What's a lanai?
0: It's a screened-in porch.
1: Oh. See, that's why I missed you.
0: See how he started every time.
1: See, that's why
0: it
1: I missed you. You are so well educated,
0: y'all,
1: man.
0: Y'all see how he do me, right?
1: No, you, man.
0: Every time.
1: Okay.
0: Every time.
1: All right, I behave.
0: All right, Daytona Beach is 84. It's 85 in Deltona. It is 86 in Sanford, and it's 87 in Orlando. A good, better, best.
1: Never let it rest.
0: Till your good is better.
1: And your better is best.
0: B-Box, what do you have for these people?
1: I got some beautiful, inspiring gospel music coming your way, and it's going to be fantastic. Uh-huh. You know why? Because it came from our G-Praise Music Advisory Team.

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And today, my granddaughter Brianna, she's tuned in up in Georgia. So we're in Georgia too. Hey, girl, I'm so proud of you. You guys stepped up for your baby sister. Love you guys.

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It's 3:33. Good afternoon. How you doing? I'm B-Box. Hey, Bree, I hope you don't mind this. I got to say something to Destiny. Hey, Destiny. Proud of you, too, baby. You did a good job, too. They both stood up for their sister, man. I'm telling you, 24-7, they were there. I don't want her to feel like she was ignored. I know you understand, don't you? Let's get over here and take a look at our roadways and see if we can help you get home safely or wherever it is that you're heading. Watch out for Glenn. Now, he's on the roadways right now. We've got a crash to tell you about. Westbound State Road 408 approaching approaching I-4. That right lane there is blocked, so be careful. There is a crash. And we've got a little congestion on the eastbound side of I-4, the westbound side of I-4, and also the Florida Turnpike, the southbound side. On the southbound side of the Turnpike, you've got an 8-minute ride approaching Osceola Parkway to past Osceola Parkway, mile marker 247. There is an 8-minute ride for you. On the westbound side of I-4, State Road 528 to approaching State Road 535. Well, that's going to take you about 10 minutes. Sunrail, however, is currently running right on schedule. That's a quick look at our G-Traffic, G-Cast. Oh, boy, beautiful tonight. It's going to be clear skies. There will be the lows. It's going to be in the lower 60s. And we have a northerly breeze blowing at around 5 miles per hour tonight. That should be pretty comfortable, huh? Sitting out on the lanai. Hey, and tomorrow for your Tuesday, it's mostly sunny skies. We do have a chance of sprinkles late in the afternoon with, as we get closer to sunset, you know the routine. That doesn't change. The highs are going to be in the upper 80s. For tomorrow, we'll have a northeasterly breeze of about 5, maybe 10 miles per hour blowing throughout the night today. So be prepared for that. It's going to be beautiful. I know it is. It's going to be beautiful. I don't know. God got his hands on this whole weekend and the week. So it's going to be a beautiful day. And 84 right now in Daytona Beach, 86 in Deltona, 86 in Sanford, and 87 right here in Orlando. Music right here from Jermaine Dolley. Serve. 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

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Good afternoon, it's 3:44 RMB Box. We're going to go over here and take a look at your G-Traffic here in just a little bit, but for right now, I've got some more good news. This comes from Proverbs 13:12. It's G-Good News. 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

0: 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Good afternoon. How are you? It's 4:06. I'm B-Box. Taking another look at our G-Traffic, see if we can't get you on the road safely. Thanks for letting us ride along with you. I appreciate the ride. Let's see, eastbound I-4 approaching Cayley Avenue. The one center lane there is blocked because of a crash. So just use caution. Be aware, okay? Just be aware. Look out for each other. There's no need to be in a hurry. I-4 eastbound, I-4 westbound. Your express lanes westbound. Your I-95, the Florida Turnpike. You're dealing with a little congestion, so just take your time. On the eastbound side of I-4, Osceola Parkway over to State Road 535. Well, that's going to take you about 12 minutes to make that ride. And on the westbound side of I-4, it's a 10-minute ride from State Road 528 to approaching State Road 535. The Sunrail trains, however, they are currently running right on schedule. That's a quick look at our G traffic. G-Cast, well, we got clear skies tonight. The lows are in the upper 60s. We'll have a northerly breeze of about 5 miles per hour, so that should feel pretty good. And tomorrow, for your Tuesday, mostly sunny skies with a chance of sprinkles late in the afternoon as we get closer to sunset. The highs are going to be in the upper 80s. We'll have a little breeze blowing at about 10, maybe 15 miles per hour tomorrow, so be aware of that. Right now, 86 in Daytona Beach, 86 in Deltona, 86 in Sanford, and 87 here in Orlando.
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2: Yeah. Let the church say amen.

Central Florida's only 24-hour gospel music station, your Jeep Praise. How you doing? I'm V-Box. Good afternoon. Gonna go over here and take a look at our Jeep traffic. Appreciate the ride home, by the way. Do appreciate it. For real, for real, for real. Let's look at the roadways and see if we can help you get home safely. There is a crash to tell you about. Eastbound I-4 approaching Kaylee Avenue. That one center lane there is blocked, so use caution if you're in the area. Also, there is some congestion on the eastbound side of I-4, the westbound side of I-4, I-95 southbound, and also the Florida Turnpike. Let's see, on the eastbound side of I-4, it's going to take you about 12 minutes to go from Osceola Parkway over to State Road 535. And if you're on the westbound side of I-4, it is a 10-minute ride from State Road 528 to approaching State Road 535. The SunRail trains, however, they are currently running right on schedule. That's a quick look at our G-Traffic. The G-Cast, well, but tonight we've got some clear skies, and the lows are going to be in the upper 60s for tonight. Tomorrow, for your Tuesday, mostly sunny. We do have a chance of sprinkles in the afternoon as we get closer to sunset. The highs are going to be in the upper 80s for tomorrow. And right now, 86 in Daytona Beach, 86 in Deltona, 86 in Sanford, and 87 right here in Orlando, with music from Miss Isabel Davis, Wide As

0: music from Travis Green, G Breeze, Central Florida's only 24-hour gospel music station. How are you doing? I'm B-Box. Got another look at our G traffic, trying to get you to get home safely. Thanks for the ride home, though, by the way. Do appreciate it. Let's see here now. I-4 eastbound. We've got a crash to tell you about approaching Cayley Avenue. That one center lane there is blocked because of that crash. And I-4 eastbound, I-4 westbound, your I-95 southbound, and the Florida Turnpike, you're dealing with a little congestion. On the eastbound side of I-4, it's going to take you about 12 minutes from Osceola Parkway to State Road 535. And on the westbound side of I-4, it is a 10-minute ride from State Road 528 to State Road 535. Your Sunrail trains, however, they are currently running right on schedule. That's a quick look at our G traffic. Your GCast, oh boy, clear skies tonight. The lows are in the upper 60s for tonight. And tomorrow for your Tuesday, mostly sunny skies. We do have a chance of sprinkles late in the afternoon as we get closer to sunset. The highs are going to be in the upper 80s for tomorrow. We've got a little breeze tomorrow, 5, 10, maybe even 15 miles per hour coming at us out of the northeast. It is 86 in Daytona Beach right now, 86 in Deltona, 86 in Jasper and Sanford, and 87 right here in Orlando.
1: I asked my big brother to come and help me with this one. 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

Yes, yes, baby girl, I hear the chains falling. Oh, every time I see you. Oh, you have come a long way. Your family is so proud of you, and I am too. Love you so much. Jeep Ray, Central Florida's only 24-hour gospel music station is 447. How you doing? I'm B-Box, and I've got some more good news for you, some G-good news. 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The scripture teaches us that hope deferred makes the heart sick, but a longing fulfilled is a tree of life. 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Look at God. Just look at him. Oh, my goodness.

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Good afternoon, it's 4:55. How you doing? I'm B-Box. Thanks for the ride home. I do appreciate it. Let's take a look at your roadway, see if we can't help you get home safely now. Let's see. I-4 eastbound and I-4 westbound, your express lanes westbound, your I-95 southbound and the Florida Turnpike, you're all dealing with a little bit of congestion. It's not too bad. On the westbound side of I-4, though, U.S. 192 over to County Road 532, that's going to take you about 30 minutes to make that ride. And on the eastbound side of I-4, it is a 12-minute ride from Osceola Parkway to State Road 535. Sunrail, however, is running right on schedule. That's a quick look at our G traffic. Your G-Cast, well, we got clear skies tonight. The lows are going to be in the upper 60s. Ooh, that's going to feel so good, isn't it? And tomorrow for your Tuesday, mostly sunny skies. We do have a chance of sprinkles late in the afternoon as we get closer to sunset. The highs are going to be in the upper 80s. Right now, 84 in Daytona Beach, 86 in Deltona, 86 in Sanford, and 87 here in Orlando with music from Maverick City Music. 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

0: 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It is your G-Praise. It's 5:05. How you doing? I'm B-Box. Good afternoon. Gonna go over and take another look at our G-Traffic, see if we can help you get home safely. Let's see here. We've got a little congestion going on. I-4 eastbound and I-4 westbound. Your I-4 express lanes westbound. Your I-95 and the Florida Turnpike dealing with a little congestion as well. On the westbound side of I-4, US 192 over to County Road 532. That's going to take you about 30 minutes to make that ride. And if you're on the eastbound side of I-4, Osceola Parkway over to State Road 535, that's going to be a 12-minute ride for you. Sunrail, however, is currently running right on schedule. That's a quick look at our G traffic. G gas, oh boy, it's going to be a beautiful night. We've got clear skies for one thing, and the lows are going to be in the upper 60s. Can you believe that? Yep, that time of year is changing. We'll have a little breeze of about 5 miles per hour blowing out of the north, so be ready for that. And tomorrow for your Tuesday, mostly sunny skies. The highs are going to be, in the upper 80s. We do have a chance of sprinkles late in the afternoon as we get closer to sunset. And a little northeasterly breeze of about 5, maybe 10 miles per hour tomorrow. Right now, 84 in Daytona Beach, 87 in Deltona, 86 in Sanford, and 87 here in Orlando.
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Your G phrase is 5:23. 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How you doing? 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Let's go over and take a look at your roadways now. See if we can't get you home safely. Let's see. We've got a little cleanup going on. Emergency vehicles are on the scene. Southbound Florida's Turnpike on the on-ramp from State Road 417. The on-ramp left lane there is blocked because of the emergency vehicles. So be careful, okay? And southbound Florida's Turnpike at State Road 417. That right lane there is blocked because there's a vehicle fire there, so watch yourself. And I-4 eastbound, I-4 westbound, your I-95, I-75, and the Florida Turnpike and other toll roads, you're dealing with a little congestion. On the westbound side of I-4, Sand Lake Road over to State Road 535, well, it's going to slow you down about 21 minutes. And on the also on the westbound side of I-4, US 192, to approaching State Road 429, it's going to take you about 15 minutes, while US 192 to County Road 532 is going to take you about 30 minutes. Sunrail, however, is currently still running right on schedule. That's a quick look at our G traffic. G-Cast, okay, well, you want to know what's going on with the weather, huh? You want to know what's going on with our G-Cast? Well, tonight we've got some clear skies, and the lows are going to be in the upper 60s for tonight. Tomorrow, for your Tuesday, mostly sunny skies. We do have a chance of sprinkles late in the afternoon as we get closer to sunset. The highs are going to be in the upper 80s for tomorrow. We'll have a little northeasterly breeze of about 5, maybe 10 miles per hour tomorrow. Right now, it is 84 degrees in Daytona Beach, 86 in Deltona, 86 in Sanford, 87 here in Orlando, with music from Zacardi Cortez. 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Your G Praise.

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1: Just in case you don't know, that's music from Doe. 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How you doing? I'm B-Box. It's 5:36. Good evening. Gotta go over and take another look at RG traffic, trying to help you get home safely. After all, you are giving me a ride. I appreciate that. Oh boy, let's see here. We've got a crash to tell you about eastbound I-4 approaching State Road 408. The one center lane there is blocked because of that crash, so use caution in the area. And I-4 eastbound and I-4 westbound, your I-95 north and southbound, as well as your Florida Turnpike, you're all dealing with a little issue. There's a little congestion on the eastbound side of I-4. It's going to cost you about 12 minutes from Osceola Parkway to State Road 535. And on the westbound side of I-4, it's a 30-minute ride from US 192 to County Road 532. Emergency vehicles are on the scene. Southbound Florida's Turnpike on the on-ramp from State Road 417. That on-ramp left lane there is blocked, so use caution as you go through. All right, just be careful. And Sunrail, by the way, is currently running right on schedule. That is a quick look at our G traffic. G-Cast. Oh boy, we got clear skies tonight. The lows are going to be in the upper 60s. Weather changes coming up. Northern winds of around 5 to 10 miles per hour tonight. Tomorrow for your Tuesday, mostly sunny skies. We'll have a chance of sprinkles late in the afternoon as we get closer to sunset. The highs are going to be in the upper 80s. We'll have a northeasterly breeze of about 5, maybe 10 miles per hour tomorrow. Right now, 84 in Daytona Beach, 86 in Deltona, 86 in Sanford, and 87 here in Orlando. Got music from Jacqueline Carr and History Breakthrough. And it's on the G-Praise just for you.

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Gee, Praise, how you doing? I'm B-Box. It's 5:46. Gonna take a look at our Gee Good News for today. It comes from Proverbs 13:12. The scripture teaches us that hope deferred makes the heart sick. But a longing fulfilled is a tree of life. Nia Allen says, sunshine on your G praise. Your G.

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0: Good evening. How you doing? It's 6:05. I'm D-Box. Let's go over here and take another look at our G traffic, see if we can help you get home safely. Thanks for the ride, by the way. I do appreciate it. Let's see. We've got a couple of crashes to tell you about. Westbound I-4. Express lanes approaching Florida's Turnpike. That left lane there is blocked because of a crash. And another crash, eastbound State Road 408. At I-4, the two left lanes there are blocked. So use caution if you're in the area, okay? I-4 eastbound and I-4 westbound. Your I-95 southbound, you're dealing with a little congestion. On the eastbound side of I-4, it's going to take you about 12 minutes from Osceola Parkway to State Road 535. And on the westbound side of I-4, US 192 over 2 County Road 532. That is a 30-minute ride for you. And on the I-95 southbound, past LPGA Boulevard, mile marker 264, to past LPGA Boulevard, mile marker 263. That's going to slow you down just a little bit. Got a little congestion in the area. Sunrail, however, is currently still running on schedule. That's a quick look at our G traffic. Your G cast. Oh boy, this is the fun part. It's getting to be that good time of year, you know? Let's see here now. Where is it at? Oh my goodness, where did my thing go? Where did it go? Where did it go? Where did it go? Oh, here it is, right here. We got clear skies tonight. The lows are in the upper 60s for tonight. Tomorrow, your Tuesday, mostly sunny skies. We will have a chance of sprinkles late in the afternoon as we get closer to sunset. The highs are going to be in the upper 80s for tomorrow. Let's see. We got northeasterly breezes blowing at about 5, maybe 10 miles per hour. Right now, Daytona Beach, you're at 80. Deltona, you're at 86. Sanford, you're at 85. And Orlando, you're also at 86 degrees.
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It is your G-Praise. Good evening. How are you? It's 6:23. I'm B-Box. Got to say hello to my wonderful and beautiful, lovely granddaughter, Brianna, up in Georgia. Yeah, we're on there in Georgia. She listening. Baby, I got to tell you, we're proud of you and Destiny. Y'all came through for your sister. I got to say it again since you told me you're just tuning in, really. Thought you was already listening. But anyway, we're so proud of you girls. Y'all stood up for y'all sister. I mean, you jumped in your car immediately, driving all the way from Georgia to make sure you were here for your baby sister and tell me she knows you were there. Thank you for everything you do, and we love you so much. We're so proud of you. Let me do this traffic real quick. I'm getting all caught up in myself and my fam. Let's see. Let me see if I can do something here. We've got a crash to tell you about. Eastbound State Road 408 at I-4. That left lane there is blocked, so use caution if you're in that area. And we've got emergency vehicles on the area. Northbound Florida's Turnpike approaching Turkey Lake Service Plaza. The left lane there is blocked, so please do be careful. And eastbound I-4 approaching Central Florida Parkway. That right shoulder there is blocked. And we've got a little bit of congestion. Osceola Parkway over to State Road 535. There is a 12-minute ride for you. And on the westbound side of I-4, US 192 to County Road 532, got a little issue there. There's 30 minutes of riding there. SunRail, however, is currently running right on schedule. That's a quick look at our G traffic. Your G-Cast, tonight we've got clear skies. The lows are in the upper 60s for tonight. Tomorrow, for your Tuesday, mostly sunny. There is a chance of sprinkles in the late afternoon and as we get closer to sunset. The highs are going to be in the upper 80s for tomorrow. It's 80 in Daytona Beach right now, 85 in Deltona, 85 in Sanford, and 86 right here in Orlando. By the way, Brianna, they're going to do that procedure on baby girl tomorrow. Here's Troy Sneed, kept by his grace on the G.

is, Anaya. We put it all in God's hands, and so far he's doing a good job. By the way, Brianna, I don't know if you know, but the procedure they were going to do, that's going to be tomorrow, okay? So G-Brace, Central Florida's only 24-hour gospel music station, is 6:38 here in Orlando. I'm D-Box, going to go over here and take a look at our G-Traffic, see if we can't get you home safely. Thank you so much for letting me ride along with you. Well, let's see. Eastbound State Road 408 at I-4, that left lane there is blocked because of a crash. And I-4 eastbound approaching Central Florida Parkway, the right shoulder is blocked there. They're getting ready to clear it out for you. They're trying to clear it out for you, so a little patience is needed. And be cautious. Be very, very careful, okay? I-4 eastbound and I-4 westbound, you got just a little bit of congestion left. On the eastbound side of I-4, you got a 12-minute ride from Osceola Parkway to State Road 535. And on the westbound side of I-4, you have a 30-minute ride from US 192 to County Road 532. Your Sunrail trains, however, they are currently running right on schedule. That's a quick look at our G-Traffic. G-Cast, well, tonight we've got a beautiful night. We've got clear skies, for one thing, and the lows are going to be in the upper 60s. Yeah, the weather is beginning to change a little bit on us. And tomorrow, for your Tuesday, mostly sunny skies. We do have a chance of sprinkles late in the afternoon as we get closer to sunset. The highs are going to be in the upper 80s for tomorrow. Right now, 80 in Daytona Beach, 85 in Deltona, 85 in Sanford, and 86 right here in Orlando.

0: Kurt Franklin, along with Karen Clark Sherrod. And thank you for everything. Yes, on behalf of my whole entire family, thank you for what you are doing for baby girl. Thank you so much. She prays.
1: I just want to say...

0: There's no problem. I'll give you all the love you need when you're talking about Jesus. On the radio, you got it. It's 646 here in Central Florida. How you doing? I'm B-Box with a look at our G good news for today. I mean good news. It comes from Proverbs 13:12. The scripture tells us that hope deferred makes the heart sick, but a longing fulfilled is a tree of life.
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All right, I'm gonna try it like this.

0: Central Florida's only 24-hour gospel music station. That's music from Todd Dulaney. How you doing? I'm D-Box. It's 7:02 here in Central Florida. Hey, if you're looking for a nice fall festival near you, go to gbraze.com and click on the banner, and we've got a list of them right there for you. Hopefully you'll find one that's real close to you, very close and likely in the neighborhood right around the corner. Go ahead and have yourself a good time. Let's go take a look at our G-Traffic. Thanks for the ride home, by the way. I do appreciate it. Let's see. We've got a couple of cleanups. Well, one cleanup going on at least. Eastbound State Road 408 at I-4. That right shoulder is blocked, but they are working on getting that cleared for you. So just be patient. Take your time. There's no need to be in a hurry anyway. Slow it down a little bit and look out for each other, okay? A little bit of congestion, I-4 eastbound and I-4 westbound. On the eastbound side of I-4, you've got a 12-minute ride from Osceola Parkway to State Road 535. And on the westbound side of I-4, still about a 30-minute ride from US 192 to County Road 532. And Sand Lake Road over to State Road 535, that's going to cost you about 21 minutes. However, SunRail is still running right on schedule. That's a quick look at our G-Traffic. Your G-Cast, okay, well, tonight we've got clear skies. The lows are in the upper 60s for tonight. We'll have a northerly breeze of about 5 miles per hour. Not too bad. Should add some comfort to the night, right? And tomorrow for your Tuesday, mostly sunny skies. We'll have a chance of sprinkles late in the afternoon as we get closer to sunset. You know the routine. The highs are going to be in the upper 80s for tomorrow. Right now, 77 degrees in Daytona Beach, 84 in Deltona, 82 in Sanford, and 84 degrees right here in Orlando.
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How you doing? I'm B-Box. It's 718. Here's music from Rashad Mitchell. No, Moret Brown Clark. I can't even see right now. Gee, praise.

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How you doing? I'm B-Box. Good evening. It's 7:34. Taking another look at our G-Traffic. Thanks a lot for letting me ride along with you, and thanks for letting G-Praise be a part of your day. Let's see, we've got a little cleanup going on northbound State Road 417 approaching Lake Nona Boulevard. It's on the shoulder, so just be cautious and be careful. And I-4 eastbound and I-4 westbound, you got just a little more congestion left. On the eastbound side of I-4, Osceola Parkway over to State Road 530.

a northeasterly breeze about 5, maybe 10 miles per hour tomorrow. It's 77 in Daytona Beach right now, 77 in Deltona, 82 in Sanford, and 84 right here in Orlando.

pray.

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Your G-Praise is 743. How you doing? I'm B-Box. I got to tell you, through this experience with my baby granddaughter, I got to tell you, man, God has shown himself to me several times. He's done things that I've seen things that, oh, man, I will say to anyone, I respect what you think. I respect how you feel. But you can't tell me that God is not real. And with that said, I've got some more good news for you, some G-good news. It comes from Proverbs 13:12. The scripture tells us that hope deferred makes the heart sick, but a longing fulfilled is a tree of life. Brian Courtney Wilson.

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That's music from the group Fire, and I can count on you. Jeep Race, Central Florida's only 24-hour gospel music station. How you doing? I'm P-Box. It's 8 o'clock. We're going to go over and take our last look at our G-Traffic for the evening. So thanks a lot for letting me ride along with you. And once again, thank you for letting Jeep Race be a part of your day. Hey, thanks for listening to us up in Georgia, too. We do appreciate it. Brianna, girl, tell you.

0: did. And I love you so much. 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All right, well, let me look at the traffic, man. I know people are getting tired of hearing me say that. Let's see. We've got a little cleanup going on. Northbound, State Road 417, approaching Lake Nona Boulevard. It's on the shoulder. There was a crash in the area, but they're getting that cleared up for you. So just a little bit of patience, okay? And eastbound, State Road 408 at Mills Avenue, the left shoulder there is blocked. Once again, there was a crash in the area, but they're going to get it cleared for you. Just be patient and cautious. Northbound I-75 at mile marker 351 Ocala. That right shoulder there is blocked as well. They're clearing that one out too, so just give them time. It's busy out on the roadways. They're getting all straightened up for you, so just be patient. At I-4 eastbound and I-4 westbound, got just a little bit of congestion. On the eastbound side, Osceola Parkway over to State Road 535. That is a 12-minute ride. And on the westbound side of I-4, Sand Lake Road over to State Road 535. That's going to take you about 15 minutes to make that ride. Your SunRail trains, however, they are all running right on schedule. That's a quick look at our G traffic. G-Cast, well, we got those clear skies tonight. The lows are in the upper 60s. We got a little breeze about 5 miles per hour blowing on us, so there is some air movement that should make it rather comfortable. And on your Tuesday, tomorrow, mostly sunny skies. We'll have a chance of sprinkles late in the afternoon as we get closer to sunset. The highs are going to be in the upper 80s for tomorrow. Northeasterly breezes, 5 to 10 miles per hour tomorrow, so we have some air movement tomorrow as well. It's going to be comfortable. It's going to be a beautiful, beautiful day. Daytona Beach right now, you're at 75 degrees. Deltona, you're at 76. Sanford, you're at 79. And Orlando, you're at 83 degrees. Well, hey, that's it for me. My time is done for the evening. I want to remind you to put a smile on your face and to keep it there. And remember, in order to show love to others, you must first learn to show love to yourself. We've got more of God's words through the sounds of beautiful gospel music. And to keep you company through all of that, yep, Amazing Grace. She's going to be right here filling your speakers with some love and a whole lot of her. Hey, have yourself a blessed night and sleep in peace, knowing that God is holding you in His loving arms. And once again, thanks a lot, Brianna and Destiny. You guys are fantastic. Love having your granddaughters.
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